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First off, we have Fearless and Bold. This track burns with true confidence. Here's LE SSERAFIM, Hot.

Next up, it's soft, mysterious, and quietly charming. 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Everyone, it's Eyelid, do the dance.

0: A quirky yet soulful story set in a teeny tiny apartment. Urban emotions wrapped in rhythm. Hey, it's Rosé and Bruno. 아파트.
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But above all of this,

0: 喺呢 part 我哋听过串烧歌 Stars on 45，另外有林海峰 Uncle 呢只系全新嘅，嚟自容祖儿 Crossover Pandora， 作品名称叫做等等等等。
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